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0: 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You didn't even want me around. But now I'm back to let you know that I can really shake 'em down.
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1: 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On Hey Radio.